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'Cause time is slipping away.

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0: Number 3. Cuz I got love right
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Yes, and how many times can a man turn his head back

Bucks Bay prezanton Fundjava Big në Radio Club FM me Phil Collins. Something happened on the way to heaven. It's just another day for you. Another day in paradise. In the air tonight. Don't lose my number.

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0: Number 3. Cuz I got love right
1: here, here. 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